0: Idaho Springs, Colorado.
1: I don't want a pickle. Just want to ride on the motorcycle. And I don't want a tickle. I'd rather ride on my motorcycle. And I don't want to die. Just want to ride on my motorcycle. You know, it's been about 12 years now that I've been singing this dumb song. You know, it's amazing that somebody could get away with singing a song this dumb for that long. But you know, hey, you know what's more amazing than that is that somebody could make a living singing a song this dumb. That's America. You know, I told about everything there was to tell about it. When I wrote it, how come, why, what for. But you know, the one thing that I always used to neglect to explain was the significance of the pickle. It was the time I was riding my bike. I was going down a mountain road. I was doing 150 miles an hour. On one side of the mountain road, there was a mountain. And on the other side, there was nothing. It was just a cliff in the air. But I wasn't paying attention, you know. I was just driving down the road. All of a sudden, by accident, a string broke off my guitar. It broke, you know, right there, went flying across the road that way, wrapped itself around a yield sign. Well, the sign didn't break. It didn't come out the ground. The string stayed wrapped around it, stayed in the other end of my guitar. I held on to my guitar with one hand. I held on to the bike with the other. I made a sharp turn off the road. Luckily, I didn't go into the mountain. I went over the cliff. I was doing 150 miles an hour sideways and 500 feet down at the same time. Hey, I was looking for the cops. Because, you know, hey, I knew that, you know, it was illegal. I knew that was it. I knew I didn't have long to live in this world. And in my last remaining seconds in the world, I knew that it was my obligation to write one last farewell song to the world. Took out a piece of paper. I pulled out a pen. And it didn't write. I had to put another ink cartridge in it. I sat back and I thought a while, and then it come to me. It come like a flash, like a vision burnt across the clouds. I just wrote it down. I learned it right away. I don't want a pickle, just want to ride on my motorcycle. And I don't want a tickle, I'd rather ride on my motorcycle. And I don't want to die, just want to ride on my motorcycle. Hey, I knew it wasn't the best song I ever wrote. But I didn't have time to change it. But you know, the most amazing thing was that I didn't die. I landed on the top of a police car, and it died. I come into town with a screaming 175 miles an hour, singing my new motorcycle song. I stopped out front of the deli, and out front of the deli was a man eating the most tremendous pickle. A pickle the size of four pregnant watermelons, just a huge monster pickle. He walked up to me, pushed a pickle in my face, and started asking me questions. It was about the same time I noticed a pickle in my face. I noticed a cord hanging from the long end of the pickle going up his sleeve, down his shirt, into his pants and shoes, out into a briefcase he had near his feet. I knew it wasn't an ordinary pickle, but it was about the same time I noticed the cord hanging out of the pickle that a 4-foot cop arrived with a 5-foot gun. A cop that one time must have been around 6'3", but was met at the bottom of a mountain by a flying, singing, writing weirdo freak. He walked up and with one tremendous hand, he grabbed the pickle away from the other guy. He threw it 100 feet straight up in the air. And while the pickle was halfway between going up and coming down, he took out his gun and put a 3-inch bullet

hole right through the long end of the pickle. It started coming back down. He stuck out his foot. He caught the pickle on his big toe. And balancing the pickle on his big toe, he reached his huge hand into his little pocket. Pulled out a 10-foot ticket. He borrowed my pen. He wrote it up. Then he rolled it up and stuffed it in a bullet hole in the middle of the pickle. Took the pickle with the ticket and shoved it down my throat. It was at that very moment that the pickle with the ticket was going down my throat that I knew for sure that I didn't want a pickle. I don't want a pickle. I just want to ride on my motorcycle. And I don't want a ticket.

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Oh, yeah, what a night. Thank you all for coming. Thank you for Olivia and Danny for inviting us all. Sometimes if you go around to George's house after you'd had dinner, the ukuleles would come out. And one time, not so long ago, we were playing, and I said, there's a song I do on the ukulele. I played it for him, play it for you now. It's a tribute to our beautiful friend.

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It was raining. It was cold. West Bethlehem was no place for a 12-year-old. So he packed his bag and he headed out to find out what the world's about. He went to France. He went to Spain. He found love. He found pain. He found stores, so he started to shop. He had no money, so he got in trouble with a cop. Kids in trouble with the cops from Israel didn't have no home. So he cut his hair and moved to Rome. It was there he met his Irish pride. They rented a flat on the Lower East Side of Rome. Italy, that is. Music publishers, bookbinders, Bible belters, swimming pools, orgies, and lots of pretty Italian chicks.

Wine was flowing, so were beers. So Jesus found his missing years. He went to a dance and said, "This don't move me." He hacked up his pants and he went to a movie. On his 13th birthday, he saw a rebel without a cause. He went straight on home and invented Santa Claus, who gave him a gift. He responded in kind. He gave the gift of love and went out of his mind. You see, him and the wife wasn't getting along. So he took out his guitar and he wrote a song called "The Dove of Love Fell Off the Perch." But he couldn't get divorced in the Catholic Church. At least not back then, anyhow. Jesus was a good guy. He didn't need this shit. So he took a pill with a Coca-Cola and he swallowed it. He discovered the Beatles. He recorded with the Stones. Once he even opened up a three-way package for old George Jones. Charlie bought the popcorn. Billy bought a car. Someone almost bought the farm, but they didn't go that far. Things shut down at midnight. At least round here they do. 'Cause we all reside down the block inside it. 23 Skidoo. The years passed by like sweet little days, with babies crying pork chops and Beaujolais. When he woke up, he was 17. The world was angry. The world was mean. While the man down the street and the kid on the stoop all agreed that life stank. All the world smelled like poop. Baby poop, that is. The worst kind. So he grew his hair long and he threw away his comb. Headed back to Jerusalem to find mom and dad and home. But when he got there, the cupboard was bare, except for an old black man with a fishing rod. He said, "What you gonna be when you grow up?" Jesus said, "God." Oh my God, what have I got myself into? I'm a human corkscrew and all my wine is blood. They're gonna kill me, mama. They don't like me, bud. So Jesus went to heaven. He went there awful quick. All them people killed him. Wasn't even sick. So come and gather around me, my contemporary peers, and I'll tell you all the story of Jesus, the missing years.

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We all reside down the block inside 23 Skidoo.

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Hello, I'm Johnny Cash. Bill, Mr. C.R. Wooten. Glad to have you. Hello, Bill Walker. I keep a close watch on this heart of mine. I keep my eyes wide open all the time.

We would like to thank Main Street Restaurant for sponsoring K-Goat. 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
2: Okay, I have a brand new CD. I figure it's 9 o'clock now. You've been listening to blues you've heard before, probably. Maybe a couple you didn't, but here's something brand new I almost guarantee you have not heard. This is a lady named Katie Henry. I just got it. It's called On My Way. I'm going to play the first two tunes, On My Way and Empty Cup. All right, let me see. This will be a CD, so let me get that one. Which one is that one? 7. All right, you ready? Let's see if this works.

Right, that was a couple of brand new tunes from Katie Henry. Her CD is called On My Way. I literally just got it. Brand new stuff there. They got another CD. This gentleman. Where'd it go? Oh, good Lord, I hate it when I keep losing things. Had a great note. This guy was driving by on the highway with his wife, and he heard one of the blues shows. And sent me a CD and a little note and said he thought it would fit in, and I'm going to try it. I heard a CD that I mean, a song on it that I really liked, but I'm not sure which one it was, so I'm just kind of guessing right now. And I'll just let you hear a couple from this gentleman. This is Reckless in Blue, Can't Give Me the Blues, brand new. Has Paul Petersk and Steve Gaskin, Bill Valdez, and George Williams. Let's see what it sounds like. That should be this CD. I'm going to do track number three. It's written so small. I think this is called Can't Give Me the Blues.

Right, neither one of them were the song that I was trying to find, but, oh well. We'll work on that. Anyway, brand new, driving by, sent a CD to me. Reckless and Blue. Can't Give Me the Blues. All right, there you go. That was brand new music. I can almost guarantee you have not heard that before. All right, now let's get back to my computer. Turn those off. There you go. Whoops, take that CD out. All right, now, let me look at the time there. Oh, we're doing good. Okay, my friends, let's get back to the playlist I have for you. Let's do some Jimmy Smith. This is Mr. Johnson.

that little clicker didn't work. Stop that. That means stop. I've got to do the bottom of the hour. It's Clear Creek Radio, 102.7, 103.9 on your FM dials. 303-567-4628 is the phone number. My name is Doug, and this is the Evening Goat Show, Thursday night, 7 to 10. And it's all about blues tonight. So that was Dire Wolf, Carrie Moran, Mr. Johnson, Jimmy Smith. Now, let's do... Who do I want to hear next? Let's do some Eric Clapton. Don't Blame Me.

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I'll be back next Thursday, hopefully, 7 to 10 p.m. Who knows what genre it will be? Something different. Hope you enjoyed tonight's blues show. Thanks for the calls. Thanks for the Facebook. Appreciate it. Tell others about this cool little station in the Rocky Mountains, Idaho Springs. Well, everybody, have a good night. We'll talk to you next week. Take care. Be safe out there. And

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1: This is Untitled with Harper and Ella. Yes, that last playlist was sort of sad. We had some Bon Iver and, you know, just fall music.
0: I think it just played sadder songs. See, I think I would have given you more...
2: more somber.
0: More stuff, like more, a little more, how do I say this without swearing?
1: I don't know where you're going with this.
0: I would have given you more trouble if they were sadder. They weren't that sad.
1: You know, one time I played like exclusively the Smiths on the show, and Harper came back to me and she's like, Ella, I think we should avoid being super sad on our show.
0: I think you're trying to be more upbeat.
1: It was like sing me. The most depressing songs that Harper had to talk to me. She's like,
0: I just sit
1: no
0: down.
1: More.
0: Ella, I think we need to have a talk.
1: Sometimes we'll be in my car and I'll just be listening to my liked songs, and she's like, Ella, I miss the days where you would like exclusively listen to Lizzo. And
0: well, the weirdest part was that was like when you were sad is you would listen to upbeat songs, and when you're like happy and chipper, you're like, oh my god, I love this song, and it's the most gut-wrenching,
1: it's depressing
0: song ever.
1: It's because I know
0: ever.
1: That if I was listening to the sad songs when I was sad, I would just like have constant mental breakdowns. So I would listen to like Lizzo and Britney Spears and all of that stuff to just cheer
0: me
1: up.
0: If like you're like a regular listener of our show, you can tell when Ella was sad because she literally has playlists with like Britney Spears and stuff. Like right now Ella's happy because she just played that sad song. But like every time Ella plays a happy playlist, you're like, oh, I hope Ella's okay.
1: Prayers to Ella. Anyways, that was Wave Motion Gun by Marcy Playground, Covet by Basement, Ashtray by Narrowhead, High by Slowpulp, Speeding 72 by Mama. Sorry, this is the wrong playlist. Another thing
0: I told you, Ella named both of her playlists the same thing.
1: Okay.
0: Stay tuned for that playlist.
1: Stay tuned for that playlist because that playlist is really good. Anyways, this is the correct Untitled 30. Check out our Instagram. Because we have our Spotify, and then I'll change it and stuff. But anyway,
0: if you want to know the actual playlists in order, you can go to our Instagram at KYGT_Untitled.
1: Mm-hmm.
0: There you go.
1: Anyways, this is the correct songs. Flume by Bon Iver, Big Black Car by Gregory Allen Isikoff, Tennessee by P.S. Eliot, A Lingering by German Era Message, Kids by Greeting Committee, Hope by Alex G, I Felt Your Shape by The Microphones, and Glow by Alice Phoebe Liu. Sorry about that first one.
0: Thanks up.
1: Yeah, but...
0: Good stuff.
1: Yeah.
0: Good stuff.
1: I just... German Era Message.
0: Yeah?
2: Yep.
0: Here you go.

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My name is Teresa Howell, and this is your Monday Mountain Mixtape. 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

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That last mixtape, we kicked things off with Friday Night by Bloomer House. Freedom by John Batiste, such a fun new song. What's Going On by Marvin Gaye, question I ask myself from time to time lately. Can I Kick It? A Tribe Called Quest. Put that on there because another sure sign of spring is that soccer season is coming, and we had our home opener. My daughter's soccer team got out there. Beautiful, sunny, yet windy day. Sweet Caroline by Neil Diamond. Because baseball season is upon us. Another wonderful sign that weather's warming up. As It Was by Harry Styles. Just keeping you all up to date. His song hit last week to great excitement and acclaim. Lots, you know, the teenage set, but also by me. First I thought, ooh, too much synth pop, but now I literally cannot get the song out of my head. It plays in my head when I'm sleeping. Tennessee Waltz by Cassandra Jenkins. I'm sending that one out to someone I think his name is Tennessee. Mr. Tennessee called last week when I was playing my road trip mix and asked for some Tennessee songs, so I put that one on there for you. Then we had April Come She Will by Simon and Garfunkel. Light of a Clear Blue Morning by Waxahachie. All right, we're going to kind of keep the spring theme going on and slide right into a mixtape about springtime, spring fever. We're going to ignore the cold front coming into Colorado this week. But hey, that's springtime in Colorado, ain't it? Let's kick things off with The King.

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All right, and now a brand new one from Michael Whalen. His CD is called Kiss the Quiet, Meditations of Life and Love. And I think we'll play Full Moon Dance. See how this sounds.

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This portion of Montage Monday is brought to you by the Clear Creek Democrats once again. The Clear Creek Democrats are a dynamic group of individuals that work together with like-minded goals. You can find out about their goals at clearcreekdems.org. Okay, I just wanted you to know that my show is totally non-scripted. I do not do any playlists or anything like that. So sometimes I make a few mistakes trying to switch songs from song to song. But I just play, everything I play is off the cuff and just what I think of for that moment. We started, we just heard from Head East, and that's from their Flat as a Pancake album, and that song is called Never Been Any Reason. That's one of their big hits. Before that, we had Badfinger from with When I Say. That comes off of their Ass CD. Mammoth off their newest album called The End with Better Off. And then we had a double shot of Alice in Chains with Rotten Apple from Jar of Flies, and Sea of Sorrow from Facelift. And then we started that set off today, and our artist of the day today is Eric Clapton in his many forms. And that was Had to Cry Today, and that was Blind Faith, and that comes off of their one and only self-titled album. We're going to go ahead and get into another song by Eric Clapton. Let's see. And this one is from Cream. Looks like my internet is out. I'm having a hard time with my internet is out. Okay, here we go. Let's see. Let's see if I can get back. The internet's been kind of fading in and out today. Let me get this pulled up.

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Okay, we just heard from the Knack. That comes from off of their But the Little Girls Understand LP. That was their second LP. Sweet. With Love Is Like Oxygen. And then we had a double shot of Crosby, Stills, and Nash with Sweet Judy Blue Eyes from their just Crosby, Stills, and Nash album. And then we did Crosby, Stills, Nash, and Young from Deja Vu with Carry On. And then we started that set off with Cream, Eric Clapton's earlier band with Ginger Baker and Jack Bruce. We're going to go ahead and get into another song by Eric Clapton. Let me see if I can pull this one up.

0: what you just bought. You get your little fanny perpendicular and get ready for school.
1: I'm not going to school.
0: What do you mean you're not going to school?
1: Just what I said. I'm not going to school.
0: And why not?
1: Because I'm sick. That's why I'm not.
0: Sick? You're sick, all right. What's wrong with you now, Prince Charming?
1: I got an earache.
0: Earache, my eye. How would you like a buttache? Now get your little fanny out of that bed and clean up this room. It looks like a pigsty. You hear me? All right, that's enough. That's enough. You push me far enough, young man, you're getting punished. Now stand up.
1: No.
0: I said stand up.
1: I let go of my hair, man.
0: Now, young man, I have talked to you and talked to you and talked to you till I'm blue in the face and I'm done talking to you.
1: Good. Does that mean you're done spitting on me, too?
0: Shut up. I'm not done talking to you. Now turn around and bend over.
1: What are you going to do, you pervert?
0: Pervert? Why are you snotty? Oh, shut up. I haven't even touched it yet. Now I want you to know this is going to hurt you a lot more than it's going to hurt me.
1: Oh, wow. That didn't even hurt.
0: Oh, yeah?
1: Oh, wow. What are you trying to do, tickle me?
0: Tickle you? Yeah, I'll tickle you.
1: Ow!
0: Oh, is that tickle, huh? Come on, let's tickle. Come on, laugh it up, funny boy.
1: No more.
0: All right, are you going to do what I tell you?
1: Yeah.
0: You going to talk back to me?
1: Yeah.
0: What?
1: I mean, no.
0: All right. Now you get your clothes on and get your little butt ready for school. Right now, do you understand?
1: Yeah.
0: All right.

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We just heard from Cheech and Chong. That's their classic Eric My Eye from the Wedding album. Steve Vai from Passion and Warfare with Erotic Nightmares. And then Dio with Holy Diver. That's the title track to that CD. And then we had a double shot of Joe Satriani with Psycho Monkey from Crystal Planet and If from his self-titled CD. And we started that set off with Eric Clapton doing Pilgrim, and that's from his self-titled CD. We're going to go ahead and get into another song by Eric Clapton. This song is called Let It Rain.

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We just heard from Eric Clapton. That is a live version of Bad Love. Before that, we had King Crimson doing Heartbeat from their album Beat with Adrian Belew joining in with them. REO Speedwagon with Roll With The Changes from You Can't Tune A Piano But You Can Tune A Fish. Steve Miller Band with I Want To Make The World Go Round from Living In The 20th Century, and his classic Wild Mountain Honey from Fly Like An Eagle. And then we started that song with Eric Clapton doing Let It Rain from his self-titled CD. We're going to go ahead and get into our feature album of the day, and that is Spirit's 12 Dreams of Dr. Sardonicus. This is a classic album. Everybody should hear it at least once. It's a great album from the 70s, and we're going to go ahead and listen to it in its entirety. And we'll stop for a quick station identification break and a sponsor break at 6:30, and then continue playing it. So here we go with Spirit's 12 Dreams of

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Also, Main Street Restaurant sponsors this hour. 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They're at 1518 Minor Street. You can give them a call at 303-567-2788, or you can find them on Facebook. Okay, we just heard from the Yardbirds. That was one of Eric Clapton's, that's actually, I think, his very first.

first band, the Yardbirds, that started off many of the guitar greats. And before that, we listened to an extended version of 12 Dreams of Dr. Sardonicus by Spirit. It started off with Prelude, Nothing to Hide, Nature's Way, Animal Zoo, Love Has Found a Way, Why Can't I Be Free, Mr. Skin, Space Child, When I Touch You, Street Worm, Life Has Just Begun, Morning Will Come, Soldier, Rougher Road, and then Animal Zoo once again in a mono single version, and then Morning Will Come once again with an alternate mono mix, and then it ended with Red Light Roll On. That is a 1970 release for that band, Spirit. And we're going to go ahead and get into another song by Eric Clapton. This is a one of his classics, and it is when he was with Derek and the Dominoes. This is Layla.